The Republic should have these codes in their data banks located in a control center. Be sure and capture any more of these weapons, and then hack into their data.

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dirt signs, dirt signs, dirt signs, dirt signs, dirt signs, dirt signs, dirt signs, dirt signs, dirt signs, dirt signs, dirt signs, dirt signs, dirt signs, dirt signs, dirt signs, dirt signs, dirt signs, dirt signs, dirt signs, dirt signs, dirt signs, dirt signs, dirt signs, dirt signs, dirt signs, dirt signs, dirt signs, dirt signs, dirt signs, dirt signs

dropping bodies in the place till the sun's out. 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Pulling up black windows once you go down. You must be crazy if you think that I'ma slow down. 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You keep it coming, I'ma send you to your mama.

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Where the bass rattles bones, the lights paint our shadows. 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Where we find unity, where differences dissolve, and judgments are left at the door. So reset your mind, don't be blind. 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

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I can rock a party like nobody.